I want you to sit back and close your eyes. Think about all those wonderful times that we used to have, yeah. Now I know things aren't the way they used to be right now, but they are gonna get better someday. And I know that.

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1: Desde Fresnillo, Zacatecas, México, México. 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

girl, I'm here for you. All those times at night when you just hurt me and just ran out with that other fella. Baby, I knew about it. I just didn't care. You just don't understand how much I love you, do you? I'm here for you. I'm not out to go out there and cheat all night, just like you did, baby, but that's alright. I love you anyway. And I'm still gonna be here for you till my dying day, baby.

myself. At the risk of being cruel, there must be 50 ways to leave your lover. 50 ways to leave your lover.

Girl, I want you to sit back, close your eyes. Think about all those wonderful times that we used to have. And I know things aren't the way they used to be right now, but they are gonna get better someday. And I know that.